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0: 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Crank it, Frank. 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

0: 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Yes, you.
1: 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Keep rocking it. 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

0: 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Why, you ask? Because Frank demands it. We're back to the soundtrack in less than 30 seconds.
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0: 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Crank it, Frank. 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
0: 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Crank it, Frank. 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

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Crank it, Frank. 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
0: 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Crank it, Frank. 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
6: Hello, this is Eliana from Carter Hill Orchard again. 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
0: 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Crank it, Frank. 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
0: 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Crank it, Frank. 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

Under Pressure to Perform on a Frank FM Tuesday with J-Bo. 6:05 rain is today. It's a rainy Tuesday. Rain on and off today. But good news is sun is back tomorrow. Beautiful day tomorrow. 84. Looks better Thursday, too. Back into the heat. 90s. Alrighty, 61 in Concord. Good morning.

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1: This is Kelly in Manchester. I love starting my day with Frank and enjoying one great song after another all day at work. Love you, Frank.
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0: 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Happy birthday, Ringo. 617, Frank FM Tuesday with J-Bo. The World Cup taking the world by storm. Are you into this flopping when the player intentionally hits the deck pretending he got hit? Is that true?
1: Didn't touch him.
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0: 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He didn't touch him, barely touched him. He never touched him. 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
1: Traffic still nice and steady for this Tuesday morning commute. Good morning. See a steady ride right now for traveling on the southbound side of Interstate 93 from Concord into Manchester. Busy all the way in towards the downtown exit so far. All is well in 101, making your way and traveling through Bedford. You can build some volume there. No problems if you're traveling on the southbound side of the Everett Turnpike from Bedford into Merrimack. Building volume by the airport. No delay into Nashua. 95 still checks out okay. 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
0: Frank gets his latest forecast from the MB Tractor Weather Center.
1: Yeah, our lawn needs this rain on and off today. We need some of that water. The brown lawn. 67 today's high. Sun back tomorrow and Thursday. Hotter again by Thursday in the 90s. 62 already.
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0: Brought to you by Love 643, Frank FM Tuesday with J-Bo over the fourth weekend. Joey Joss Chestnut did it again. The Coney Island Nathan's Hot Dog Eating Contest. He beat 14 others, retaining his crown. Now, his normal win, his top win was 76 dogs with buns in 20 minutes. The guy sent down 76 of them in 20 minutes. But because this past weekend it was so hot in Coney Island, 90 degrees, he stopped at 66 hot dogs. 66 down to 20 minutes. He felt, why overdo it?
1: Traffic continuing to build. Good morning. No major problems to contend with up in Concord with 89, 393, 93 looks good down the line heading into Manchester. Busy by the 293 interchanges there. And then you're steady out towards the state line. Traffic is slow from Methuen into Andover. You're okay if you're traveling on the Everett Turnpike. That looks good. Traveling from Bedford into Merrimack and steady in towards Nashua so far, even through the construction zone. 101 building volume moving out towards 95. 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One pill gives you up to 12 hours of body pain relief, so don't let pain hold you back. Try Aleve today. Use as directed. I'm Megan Dahl, your latest traffic.
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7:05 Frank FM Tuesday, the re-entry after the long weekend. Feels like jet lag, doesn't it? Oh my gosh. Well, this week will fly by because we'll be in a fog the next 3 days. Rain today, sun tomorrow, 62 in Concord. Good.

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1: 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We've been loving it up here. 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

0: 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World Cup taking over the world. You're watching the flopping when the player does the fake contact.
1: He didn't touch him.
0: It's called a flop.
1: 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Flop.

0: different way. 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He didn't touch him. Barely touched him. He never touched him. Flop. Soccer time.
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1: Traffic's getting heavier southbound on the Everett Turnpike. Watch for volume traveling into Nashua due to ongoing construction there and busy out towards the airport, moving from Bedford into Merrimack. 93 looking good so far, but you're busy getting up past the 293 interchanges, and also northbound 93 a little heavy at the 89 interchange. 101 still looking good in between 93 and 95. 95 also starting to wake up traveling through Portsmouth. 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
3: Frank gets his latest forecast from the MB Tractor Weather Center.
4: Yeah, our brown lawn needs this rain. Rain on and off today, sun back tomorrow, hotter Thursday, back in the 90s, 65 in Concord right now.
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0: I love that song. Elton John, Philly Freedom, 744 with J-Bo and a Frank FM. Tuesday, Pennsylvania, the birthplace of Taylor Swift, got married over the weekend. The giant spectacle. I mean, she, whether you like her music or not, which I do, I mean, I know a couple. I'm not a Swiftie. My kids are grown up, so it's just me and Heidi. We met Taylor many, many years ago. She was very sweet backstage. I mean, she stayed backstage for hours meeting fans. So I think she's the real deal. Comes to being a nice person. That's all that matters, right? But she had this gigantic spectacle in New York City. New Hampshire's own Adam Sandler, who loves Taylor. His kids love her. She asked him to officiate the wedding. Adam actually officiated the wedding, and some of his tips on staying married: never show up at a formal event in a hoodie.
1: Volume continues. Traveling on the Everett Turnpike, construction going on between exit 8 and exit 10 could tie things up. You're going to see some volume as well for traveling on 101, getting out past the 125 interchange in Epping. Heavy again, traveling into Exeter at the 95 interchange. Now, 95, not that bad, and so far so good along the shoreline. You do have the ongoing construction moving in through Seabrook and Hampton on 1A, both sides of the roadway by the Hampton River Bridge. You're busy on 95 and through Portsmouth. 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

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Every birthday, every year, July 7th, Ringo asks all of us to exhibit peace and love. Peace and love, mate. 12 noon in your time zone, Ringo asks you to post on social media the words peace and love. That's what he'll do. I believe he could be in L.A., so he'll do a California time. So 12 noon today, let's honor our buddy and share peace and love. Peace and love.

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1: Traffic heavy for traveling on the southbound side of the Everett Turnpike due to construction, slowing things down, traveling from Bedford, getting out past the airport there. Now, 93 is okay, moving in through Manchester. Northbound, a little sluggish, moving out past the 89 interchange. So far, so good if you're traveling on 101, but you're building volume by the 125 interchange in through Epping. Heavy again, traveling through Exeter, moving out to the 95 merge. 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
6: Yeah, our poor lawn needs this weather. Needs the rain. Rain on and off today, sun back tomorrow. Hotter Thursday, rain back for Friday. 80s tomorrow, 90s Thursday. Only 67 today with a high. 62 right now.
5: Yes, the radar says weather, but Frank says hits right now.

0: almost checked into a hotel this past weekend, 847. Frank FM with J-Bo on a Tuesday. Marital incident over the weekend. For Heidi's 50th birthday last April, I got her a bobblehead. We did a J-Bo and Heidi bobblehead. Kind of a cool thing if you ever want to do a bobblehead. Little bobbly heads. We were dressed in formal wear. It was on the kitchen table. I bumped it and it fell. I broke the bobblehead. You ruined my 50th birthday, said my wife Heidi. It was similar to the Everybody Loves Raymond episode when Ray recorded over the wedding, Deborah's wedding video with the Super Bowl. That traumatic. So I, of course, jumped into action trying to, or I said, I can order it. It's only $80. No, said Heidi. I got this. She's very arts and crafts skilled. She said, go to Walmart right now and get the glue. I said, okay. So miraculously, she repaired the damaged bobblehead using Gorilla Glue because she was as angry as a gorilla.
1: Traffic is improving at 93, busy but moving in through Manchester and steady, heading out towards the Mass State line. You're okay as well, traveling on the Everett Turnpike, getting out past the airport. A little heavy in through Nashua, looking good though, moving in towards Tingsboro. You're going to see some volume if you're traveling on 101, moving out past the 125 interchange. Good news, there was an earlier crash in Epping. That's been cleared out of the way. You still got some residual delay. It's filtering through 101, busy at the 95 interchange. 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
2: 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Keep it up.
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Are we using our smartphones too much? We addicted to the device. Did you see the seaplane crash into the water in New York? Thank God no one was hurt, but there was a seaplane that went down, and inside the cabin, someone recorded the crash. A woman almost giggling when the pilot said, "Brace for impact." She pressed record on her smartphone and captured the crash in real time. Now, if I'm on a plane that's going down and I hear brace for impact, I'm going to use both hands folded to pray. Not use one to press record to capture my demise to go viral.

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18: Our Lord is saying thank you.
9: 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We need the rain today. Rain on and off. 67 high. That's cool compared to the last few days. Sun back tomorrow, back in the 80s, 90s on Thursday. 63 right now.
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Cause I gotta have faith. Ooh, I gotta have faith. Because I gotta have faith. George Michael, Frank FM, it is Angie C. Good morning and happy Tuesday. No spoilers, I haven't watched this week's episode of House of the Dragon. I've been very busy with the World Cup. No dragons, but whatever those Na'vi things fly on, yeah, I watched that. Well,

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1: 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Can I be Frank? I frankly like Frank. Frank it up.
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0: Frank gets his latest forecast from the MB Tractor Weather Center.
11: Cloudy skies with partial clearing this afternoon throughout the Granite State. Today, highs near 74 degrees. Mostly clear skies tonight. A drop in temp to 55 overnight. Tomorrow, a mix of sun and clouds and highs near 85. 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

0: Frank FM, the soundtrack of New Hampshire. It's Angie C. We've got Frank's Big Lunch coming up at noon. Do not be late for that. And if you want to add something to the delicious audio pile that I bring for you, 603-71-FRANK. That's 603-713-7265. So like I said, I have not had a chance to watch House of the Dragon yet. I will get to it, I promise. I've been busy. There have been World Cup games on, like every day. So no dragons, but whatever the Na'vi fly on, those I happen to watch in the form of a very, very, very long Avatar movie that I did not go see in the theater because I probably would have fallen asleep. Listen, they're very stunning to look at, but I'm so not interested in these characters anymore. Am I alone? I will say this for James Cameron. It was nice that he brought Sigourney Weaver back into the fold in a very cute, clever way, but is he making money on these at this point? I guess he is because they're Disney rides, but... Snooze fest.
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Stevie Nicks, stand back. Ladies and gentlemen, she's twirling. You could be hit by a rogue scarf or an excellent skirt. It is possible. It's Angie C. We've got Frank's Big Lunch coming up at noon. You can win tickets to Jet Cars Under the Stars at New England Dragway July 25th. All you got to do is hang out with Doc this week for your chance to win.

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9: Cloudy skies with a partial clearing. Some sunshine this afternoon throughout the Granite State today. Highs near 74 degrees. Mostly clear skies tonight. A drop in temp to 55 overnight tomorrow. A mix of sun and clouds and highs near 85. 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
0: 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Crank it, Frank. 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

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Speaking of the World Cup and all things footy, I know we call it soccer here, but come on. This one goes out to Ted Lasso and giving me the rebirth of my love of soccer through the most fantastic television I've seen in years. It's Frank FM.

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3: Frank gets his latest forecast from the MB Tractor Weather Center.
4: Cloudy skies with partial clearing this afternoon throughout the Granite State today. Highs near 74 degrees. Mostly clear skies tonight. A drop in temp to 55 overnight. Tomorrow, a mix of sun and clouds and highs near 85. 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
10: 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Stop by, grab a sweet treat on BreezeLine, and say hello while you're there. We'll see you this Thursday from 2 to 4 at Golics in Barrington.
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0: 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Crank it, Frank. 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

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Uh-huh. You know what I always say? Don't try to hit that high note without adult supervision. There's a Frank listener right now who sprained a vocal cord, and I warned you. I did warn you. Music on the way from Rod the Bod, Shattered, the Rolling Stones. Let's all pogo together.

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16: Cloudy skies with partial clearing this afternoon throughout the Granite State today. Highs near 74 degrees. Mostly clear skies tonight. A drop in temp to 55. Overnight tomorrow, a mix of sun and clouds and highs near 85. 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
18: Off-duty officer still recovering after stabbing incident, and New Hampshire among states seeking more than $1 billion in utility refunds. 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

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Crank it, Frank. 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

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I got some music on the way from Flock of Seagulls. You need some hairstyle tips? Go Google that band. Your daily doobie break. Long train running. Oh, turn this one up, babies.

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1: Frank gets his latest forecast from the MB Tractor Weather Center.
17: Cloudy skies, a partial clearing this afternoon throughout the Granite State today. Look, it's the sun. And highs near 74 degrees. Mostly clear skies tonight, a drop in temp to 55 overnight. Tomorrow, a mix of sun and clouds and highs near 85. 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
0: 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Crank it, Frank. 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
1: This report brought to you by Staples. A wet ride out there. Not bad, though, on 93. That's fine to and from the Southern Split and through Hooksett and Concord. 293 is okay through Manchester. Looking good on the Everett and on 101. In Portsmouth, the ramp is closed 95 north through 33. They're doing some work there, but it's looking good along both sides of the Spalding. No delays. I'm Dave Gardner. That's your latest traffic.
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9: 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Cloudy, low 60 overnight, sunshine tomorrow, high 82, and Thursday, sunny, hot, high near 90. 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

0: 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How you doing, Doc and friends? A rainy Tuesday with good news. You know, today, not a great golf day, but yesterday, perfect. Tomorrow's going to be great. And we're getting psyched here. About 5 weeks away from Frank's Birdies and Brewfest annual charity golf classic. 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
1: 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The roads are wet, but not too bad. No big delays on 93. That's fine to and from Windham and also through Hooksett and through Concord. A little bit busy 93 south in Concord heading towards 89, but the Everett's okay. So is 101. 95 is nice between Hampton and Portsmouth and looking good for now on both sides of the Spalding. I'm Dave Gardner. That's your latest traffic.
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Working round the job site or around the house, Frank's getting it done with another great song on the soundtrack of summer.

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0: 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Crank it, Frank. Frank FM is...

Woodstock and friends, set him up and knocking him down on this Tuesday with more of New Hampshire's greatest hits. And while Bruce Springsteen wrote this next classic song, Manfred Mann and his Earth Band made it a smash. In February of 1973, it's Blinded by the Light on the soundtrack Frank FM.

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1: This report brought to you by Bank of America. It's a wet ride and a slow one in Manchester with a crash being cleared just after Route 28 there before Brown Ave. So it's backed up on 293 North. Southbound is okay. A little bit of company in Merrimack on the Everett northbound by Continental Boulevard. Looking good on 93 to and from Wyndham and through Hooksett. 95 good Hampton to Portsmouth. I'm Dave Gardner. That's your latest traffic.
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8: Doc and friends, showers ending just after dinner time. Overnight cloudy with low 60. Tomorrow, beautiful, sunny, high 80. Thursday, plenty of sunshine, warmer, high near 90. 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

0: 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You know, I love it when a plan comes together. See, it's rain today, right? Tomorrow's going to be sunny and 80, but Thursday, it's going to be an ice cream day. It's going to be sunshine, 90 degrees, and we'll be at with our friends at Breezeline. 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
1: This report brought to you by Bentley Chevrolet. Wet roads and slow in Merrimack on the Everett northbound from Industrial Drive to just after Continental Boulevard, so it's stop and go there. The earlier crash has been cleared on 293 northbound in Manchester before Brown Ave, so it's getting better there. 93 is good to and from Windham and through Hooksett. It's okay on 95 Hampton to Portsmouth. I'm Dave Gardner. That's your latest traffic.
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And all this week, I have tickets to go to Jet Cars Under the Stars later this month at New England Dragway. 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
1: 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I listen to Frank all day. I love it. 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Keep up the great work.
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1: This report brought to you by Staples. A wet ride out there. We got a crash in Manchester, 293 northbound, just after the southern split at 93. So that's backed up to 93 south in that spot. 293 north also slow in Manchester after 101. It is delayed through Merrimack on the Everett northbound by Continental Boulevard. Southbound slow by Industrial Drive. 95 is good from Hampton to Portsmouth. I'm Dave Gardner. That's your latest traffic.
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5: Frank gets his latest forecast from the MB Tractor Weather Center.
6: Showers wrapping up shortly. Going to be cloudy, low temp of 60 overnight tonight. Wednesday, plenty of sunshine, high near 80. And Thursday, sunny, warm, high near 90. Got those New England Dragway tickets for Jet Cars Under the Stars in less than 15 minutes. 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
1: 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It's wet out there in Tupman, Merrimack. We're seeing delays on both sides of the Everett between Continental Boulevard and Industrial Drive. Also slow on 293 south in Manchester approaching 101. 93 good, though, to and from Windham and through Hooksett. 95 is clear between Hampton and Portsmouth. And no delays on the Spalding or Route 4. I'm Dave Gardner. That's your latest traffic.
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Don't

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2: 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We'll see you this Thursday from 2 to 4 at Golics in Barrington.
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0: 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Who's this?
1: My name is Bo.
0: Bo, where are you calling from?
1: I'm calling from Wells, Maine.
0: And what's going on in Wells, Maine here this kind of rainy Tuesday afternoon?
1: I just picked up a couple pizzas and headed home with the kids.
0: Ooh, that sounds like a nice little Tuesday night dinner. Well, you got into jet cars, maybe?
1: Yeah. Oh, yeah.
0: Well, guess what, Bo? You're going to check out Jet Cars Under the Stars later this month at New England Dragway.
1: Awesome! Thank you so much. That's freaking sweet.
0: It's gonna be awesome. It's always one of my favorite events at New England Dragway. And again, it's gonna be July 25th. So hope you have a great time with the family.
1: Oh man, thank you so much. I appreciate it.
0: All right, Bo, when you're slapping pizzas with the family on a Tuesday afternoon, what station always gets you through the day?
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Tell you what, you bring the cowbell, I'll keep bringing more of New Hampshire's greatest hits, because you got to have more cowbell. It's Blue Oyster Cult, and Don't Fear the Reaper, on the soundtrack of The Lakes, Mountains, Seacoast, and Merrimack Valley. 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
10: And Frank Hong for a cloudy Tuesday, overnight low of 60 degrees. Wednesday, sunny, high 82. And Thursday, sunny, even warmer, high near 90. 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
20: They'd just come off the road and were writing their eighth album when tragedy struck. Their singer and main lyricist, Klaus Meine, lost his voice to the point he could barely talk. His doctor advised him to consider another career, but the band stood by him, and after two vocal surgeries, he didn't just come back healthy, the band came back with their breakout song. From Blackout, it's The Scorpions, No One Like You on Frank.

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0: 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Crank it, Frank. 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